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1: Wow.

came to your house to spend a day or two, if he came unexpectedly, I wonder what you'd do. When you saw him coming, would you meet him at the door with arms outstretched in welcome to your heavenly visitor? Or would you need to change some things before you let him in, like burn some magazines and maybe put the Bible where they've been? Could you let Jesus walk right in, or would you rush about to hide your worldly music and put some hymn books out? Oh, I know that you'd give your nicest room to such an honored guest, and all the food that you would serve to him would be the very best. And you'd keep assuring him that you were glad to have him there, and serving him in your home was joy beyond compare. But would your family conversation keep up its normal pace? Would you find it hard each meal to say a table grace? Would you be glad to have him meet your very closest friends? Or would you hope they stayed away until his visit ends? Would you take him with you everywhere that you'd plan to go? Or maybe change your plans for just a day or so? Would you be glad to have him stay forever on and on? Or would you sigh with great relief when finally he had gone? You know, it might be interesting to know the things you'd do if Jesus came in person to spend some time with.

Radio 971. A very good morning. Welcome to Real Mornings right here on 971. My name is Dre. Gonna be keeping you company all the way until 10, playing you nothing but the best mix of music. 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

0: are in the epicenter of a retro hit storm. 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

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Thank you once again for keeping it locked on to Real Radio. Thank you for all your lovely dedication. Shout outs coming your way. Very big hi going out to Ramani Batagala. Big hi to you as well. Thank you very much for being a part of the show. Says hi. Good morning to you, dear Dre. Listening to your show as well. Dedication goes out to Ramani and Nishant Batagala all the way from Moratuwa. Thank you very much, guys, for being a part of the show. Also, very big hi going out to Gertrude Sindhuratna. Says good morning, Dre. Enjoying your show as well. Real mornings with the best company ever. Thank you very much. Dedication goes out to Anton Nadisha and to Lakshan. Have a blessed day. Thank you very much, guys, for keeping it locked on to Real Radio right here on 971. Also, very big hi going out very specially to Pushpika. Big hi to you as well. Ramona Pereira, very big hi to you. Nice to have you on board. And thank you once again for keeping it locked on to Real Radio, playing you nothing but the best mix of music. Says, good morning, dear Dre. Enjoying the best mix of music. Dedication goes out to Marlon, Stefan, and Dylan, and all my friends out there.

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This is Real Mornings. Dedication goes out to Philomena Fernando. Big hi to you, Philomena. Nice to have you on the show. Says, hey, Dre, very good morning to you. Enjoying the best mix of music. Dedication goes out to Prem, Chaya, Natalie, and all my friends. That's Christine Reeves, Sherin, Patricia, Jans, Gauri, Gunavardana, Maziha, Damyante Kumar, Nala, Nishanta, Tim, Timothy, Rasika Chandimal, and all my lovely friends that are listening to Real Radio right now. Thank you very much for being a part of the show. Nala, a very good morning to you. Thank you very much for keeping it locked on to Real Radio. Also, very big hi going out to Srima De Silva. Says, dear Dre, enjoying the best mix music on your show. Dedication goes out to my family and friends as well, locked on to Real Radio. Thank you very much, Srima.

Real Radio 971. Thank you very much. A very good morning. If you just locked in, going all the way to Gaul. Yes, of course. We got Priyani Sinanaika De Silva. Says hi. A very good morning to your dear Dre. Enjoying your lovely music and wonderful company as always. It's been excellent. Dedication goes out to Melanka, Melanta Jayanta, and Priyani Sinanaika De Silva. All the way up Vanchuvela, Gaul. Thank you so much, dear Dre. Wishing you a blessed day. Thank you very much, Priyani, for keeping it locked on to Real Radio right here on 971. Rivka, big hi to you as well. Says good morning, Dre. Enjoying the best mix of music right here on 971. Thank you very much for keeping it locked on to Real Radio. Also, very big hi going out to Mary Correa. Says, hey Dre, good morning to you, and enjoying the best mix of music right here on Real Radio 971. Dedication goes out very specially to Mary and to your family as well. Thank you, Mary, for being a part of the show.

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Real Radio 971, very big hi going out to Hiromi Pierce. Says, good morning, dear Dre. Wishing you a wonderful day. Enjoy the fabulous spiritual music. Dedication goes out to Ninesh, Hiroshan, Trevin, and Sachini, all from Morocco. Thank you very much for keeping it locked on to Real Radio right here on 971 Hiromi. Also, very big hi going out very specially to Dianti. Big hi to you as well. Thank you very much for being a part of the show. Jancy De Silva says, hey, Dre, enjoying the best mix of gospel music and all the lovely hits as well. Thank you very much, Jancy, to you and your family as well. Locked on to Real Radio right here on 971. We got Gauri Gunawardhan on the show. Says, hello, Dre. Good morning to you. Dedication goes out to Lal, Dinita, Sachin Gunawardhan and all my friends as well. Philomena, Fernando, Irasha, Vikramasinghe and all my friends locked on to Real Radio right here on 971.

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In the city, Colombo. 971. 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

Real Radio 971. Dedication goes out very special to Bernie Gurge. Big hi to you, Bernie. How's it going? Thank you very much for being a part of the show. And hope you're having a great one. Enjoying the show right here on 971. Chitrani Rodrigo, a very good morning to you. Says, hello, Dre. Enjoying your show right here as well. Thank you very much, Chitrani, to you and all your friends out there as well. Locked on to Real Radio. Going out very special to Rosemary Shockman. Big hi to you, Rosemary. Nice to have you on board as well. Thank you very much for keeping it locked on to Real Radio right here on 971.

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This is the morning show. Thank you once again for keeping it locked on to Real Radio. The post is on. You can drop all your dedications and your shout outs as well on your comments. We're behind going out to

Indu De Silva says, hey Dre, good morning, have a pleasant day, enjoying the show, and God bless you as well. Dedication goes out to my family and friends, everyone listening to Real Radio right here on 971. Thank you very much for keeping locked on to Real Radio right here on 971. Very big hi going out, very special to Timothy, big hi to you buddy. Not forgetting to say very big hi going out Russell, locked on to the show. Randy, big hi to you as well.

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This is the Real Mornings. Thank you very much for keeping locked on to Real Radio. Very big hi going out to Asmin Hanifa. Big hi to you as well. Says Dre, a very good morning to you. Thank you very much, Asmin. Says good morning, dear Dre. Enjoying your dream show as well. Lovely music, all those hits as well. Enjoying the show all the way from the beautiful hill country, Kandy as well. Asmin, thank you very much for all the lovely updates and stuff like that. Very big hi going out to Matilda Peter on the show. Dedication goes out very specially to your family, Matilda. That's we, Talita, Roshni, Roshan, Brian, Zara, Helen, and all your FP friends as well, locked on to Real Radio right here on 971. Patricia Rodrigo, big hi to you, Patricia. Nice to have you on board as well. This is Patricia Rodrigo. Thank you for keeping locked on to Real Radio right here on 971. Sonali Shara Abraham, a very good morning to you. Says, hey Dre, good morning. Enjoying the best mix of music right here on 971. Shanaz Naleem is on board. Says, dear Dre, good morning to you. Have a lovely day. Enjoying the great mix of music. Thank you very much, Shanaz.

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The 70s, the 80s, and the 90s. 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

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Thank you very much, Ruth. A very good morning to you. And thank you for keeping it locked on Real Radio. She says, hey, Dre, a very good morning to you. Wishing you a blessed day and a peaceful day ahead as well with lots of God's blessings. Dedication goes out to my family, Clinton, Tammy, Musashi and Tyra all from Kote. Thanks, dear Dre. Hope you're having a great one. And thank you once again for keeping it locked on to Real Radio right here on 9.

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Keep on moving right here on the show. Good morning. Welcome back. Thank you once again for keeping locked on to Real Radio, playing you nothing but the best mix of music on a great morning. Ladies and gentlemen, how's it going? A very good morning, Sri Lanka. I hope you're having a lovely morning locked on to Real Radio, playing you nothing but the best mix of music on a great morning. Ladies and gentlemen, thank you so much for being a part of the show. It's a great Tuesday. It's the 9th of June, 2026. Get busy right here with all your lovely dedications and shout-outs. Yes, coming your way. Status update is on. Go ahead, drop your comments and shout-outs and make it happen on this beautiful morning right here on 971. Okay, we got loads of shout outs coming your way. Shauna, good morning to you. Sean, big hi to you as well. Welcome to Real Radio. Angie, a very good morning. Thank you so much for being a part of the show. Also, dedications going out very, very specially to Sunimal. A very good morning to you guys as well. Thank you very much for keeping it real. Not forget a very big hi going out very specially to Chalani. Big shout to you as well. To all your friends locked on to Real Radio right here on 971. Not forgetting a very big hi going out very specially to Alex. Good morning. Welcome to the show. Also, we got dedications going on very special to Katie. A very good morning to you. Priyani, big shout to you. Gloria, good morning to you. Sean, a very good morning. Thank you very much for being a part of the show. Priyangi, a very good morning. Thank you so much for being a part of the show right here on 971. Also, dedications going on very specially to Shanaz. A very good morning to you. Thank you guys for being a part of the show right here on 971. Playing you nothing but the best mix of music right here on Real Mornings. Thank you very much. Keeping it real right here on the show. All right, so what you need to do is, if you're celebrating your birthdays, be my guest, let me know all about it, okay? And maybe you just graduated from college or university, all right? You can let me know and I would love to congratulate you as well, okay? So stick around, be a part of the show. Let's see who is the icebreaker today. Drop your shout outs, your comments right under the post as well. The first person to be a part of the post and be a part of our fan page this morning will be the icebreaker, okay? And the icebreaker will stand a chance as well to listen to his or her favorite song, okay? So get on board, be a part of it as well, and try to enjoy your request right here on Real Mornings. Right, in the meantime, very big hi going out very specially to Shanika. Big shout to you. Going out to Pradeep, big shout to you as well. Mr. Kruda, known as the politician, okay? Good morning, man. Welcome to Real Radio right here on 971. Thank you very much for keeping it real. Dedications going out very specially to MT. Big shout to you. Also, very big hi going out very, very specially to Angelo. Good morning, Damien. Good morning. Thank you so much for being a part of the show right here on 971. Prasadani, a very good morning. Dedications also going out very special to Sandra. Very good morning to you. Sharita, a very good morning. Thank you so much for being a part of the show. Rosanna, a very good morning. Thank you once again. Yes, of course, keeping it real right here on 971 on this lovely, hot and bright, great morning here in Colombo. We don't know how the weather gods are going to be treating us in a little while, but early in the morning it was pretty good as well. Lots of sunshine when I was out there on 7. It was awesome, and it was pretty good, but I really don't know the situation out there as well. So it's been about 3 hours inside the studio, so I haven't gone downstairs. Yes, but I want to go downstairs in a little while after this talk segment, and have a glass of hot water or a hot cup of tea and come back as okay, still there's no tea as well. Tea starts at 10 o'clock. Alright, weatherman says no tea, Dre. You will have to go to the cadre to have a cup of tea. He's in the studio right here. Alright, thank you very much for keeping it real right here on 971. Also, dedications going out very specially to Angie. Good morning to you. Rosemary, a very good morning. Thank you very much for keeping it locked on to Real Radio right here on 971. Dedications also going out very specially to Pumi. A very good morning to you. Here we go. Olivia Newton-John right here on the show. If you love me, let me be right here on the show. Let me know, not let me be. Okay. All right, taking it away, Sri Lanka. Getting ready on Real Radio Ride 71, playing nothing but the best mix of music, rocking you coast to coast. Here we go.

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I get no down right here on the show. Dumping right here on Real 971. Playing nothing but the best mix of music on a great morning, ladies and gentlemen. Welcome aboard. Thank you so much for keeping it real right here on 971. Playing nothing but the best mix of music on a great morning. Thank you for being a part of the show. Real mornings right here. Hot and bright. Beautiful day. And thank you once again for keeping it real. Make sure to drop your dedications and your shout outs right here on the show. We got loads of dedications coming your way. Thank you once again. We got Damien, Tina and Damien all the way from Dubai locked on to Real Radio right here on 971. Thank you very much, guys, for being a part of the show right here on 971. Sugit Lakshya, big shout to you as well, Sugit. Thank you very much for being a part of the show. Hope you guys are having a great morning. Locked on to Real Radio right here on 971. Debbie, big hi to you. Dedication's also going out very, very specially to Naina. Big hi to you. Lakmini, a very good morning to you. Hiromi, good morning. Dedication's going out very specially to Lorraine. Big shout to you. Bede, a very big hi to you, man. Thank you so much for keeping me locked on to Real Radio right here on 971. Thank you for keeping it real. As always, dedications goes out very specially to Silwan. Big shout to you. Did not forget to say very big hi, guy. Not very specially to Radley and all your friends locked on to Real Radio right here on 971. Thank you very much for keeping it real, ladies and gentlemen. Right, still to come, loads of wonderful music to put you on the right kind of mood. So stick around, be a part of the show. And in a little while, be checking out what's on and what's not on our Facebook fan page. Okay, let me load the page in a little while. And let's see who is going to be that icebreaker today. Okay, so stay locked on, be a part of the show, and make sure to keep enjoying the best mix of music on this beautiful hot and bright lovely Tuesday morning in Sri Lanka. Here we go, Wild Cherry. This is called Play That Funky Music right here on 971. Good morning, Sri Lanka. Here we go.

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4: How can you not listen?

Eyes, there you go. Bananarama, we're loving the first degree right here on the show. Good morning. Welcome back. Thank you once again. We got loads of shout-outs coming your way. Jude, good morning to you, man. Hope you're having a great morning. Locked on to Real Radio. Shanika, a very good morning to you. To you and all your friends locked on to Real Radio. Thank you very much for being a part of the show. Anaslam, a very good morning. Send me a message a while ago as well. Driving and enjoying the best mix of music. Thank you very much, buddy, for keeping it real. Shanika, big hi to you. Sampat Ramanan, big shout to you as well. Dinuka, very good morning to you. Fazli, a very good morning. Thank you very much, guys, for keeping it real right here on 971. Also, a big hi going out very, very specially to Duncan. A very good morning to you. Thank you very much for being a part of the show. Gayatri, good morning, guys. Thank you so much for being a part of the show. And a very big hi going out very specially to Sandra. Good morning. Welcome to the show, right? In the meantime, a very big hi going out very specially to Rukshan, right? Rukshan, good morning. Welcome to you. Lakmini, good morning. Thank you very much for being a part of the show. We got dedications also going out very specially to Taraka. Good morning. Welcome to Real Radio. Nice to have you guys locked on to Real Radio right here on 971. Right, in the meantime, dedications going out very specially to Marlon. Very good morning. Thank you very much for keeping it real right here on 971. Right, in the meantime, let's get ready to rock and roll right here on 971. Let's see who is the icebreaker today. Oh, yes, the fan page is still loading. I just refreshed the thing, so let's see once it loads. Okay, who is the icebreaker right here on 971? Right, in the meantime, till that while it's been loading, very big hi going on very specially to Dawn. Good morning to you. Thank you very much for keeping it real. Going out to Angie, thank you very much, guys, for dropping your shout outs and your dedications right here on the show. Thank you very much. Right, in the meantime, here we go. Let me see who is the icebreaker today right here on 971. Okay, right, dedication is also going out very specially to Keep It Real. Very big hi going out very specially to Namindri. Good morning to you and all your friends locked on to Real Radio right here on 971. Right, in the meantime, dedication is also going out very special to Shabir. Good morning. Welcome to the show. Thank you once again for keeping it real right here on 971. Right, in the meantime, let's see who is the icebreaker today. Who has broken the ice right here on 971? Welcome aboard. Right, ladies and gentlemen, the icebreaker happens to be a lovely lady today. Okay, right, so let's see who is the icebreaker. Who do you think the icebreaker is today? Okay, ladies and gentlemen, put your hands together. Yes, just send me a purple bouquet of flowers as well. Thank you very much, Judy Costa. Good morning to you. Welcome to Real Radio. You are the icebreaker today. It says, a very good morning, dear Dre. Wishing you a lovely day. Dedication goes out to Stefan and Jackie, Christina, Princess Rachel, Jason, Kiara, and baby Rihanna as well. Locked on to Real Radio right here on 971. Thank you very much, guys, for keeping it real right here on 971. So, Judy, you are the icebreaker today. Good to have you on the show. At number two, we got Ralina Samsudin. Good morning to you, Ralina. Hope you're having a great morning. Locked on to Real Radio right here on 971. A very good morning to you, dear Dre. Wishing you a glorious Tuesday. Dedication goes out to Mazia Halaj, Dilrukshi Daratna, Hariz Azair, and all my dearest friends and family enjoying the lovely music on Real Mornings and your pleasant company as always. Much love and blessings to you all. Thank you very much, guys, for being a part of the show right here on 971. Good morning. Thank you for keeping it real. We got Patricia Pereira. How's it going, Patricia? Welcome to Real Radio. Very good morning, Dre, and wishing you a productive Tuesday. Joining you on Real Mornings and enjoying the great mix of music and your great company. Dedication goes out to Charles, Shiran, Sender, Dinesh, Lucky, my precious grandkids, Miggy and Krishi. Also to my wonderful friends, thanks for loads of love from my family. Stay safe and be blessed right here on 971. Thank you very much. We got Irome Pieris on the show. Hi, good morning, dearest Ray. Wishing you a happy Thursday. Dedication goes out to Nina, Shiroshan, Trevin, and Sachini. Thank you so much, dear. Keeping it real right here on 971. Bernie Gurge is on the show. Good morning. Welcome to Real Radio. Thank you very much, Ralina, for all the beautiful emojis posted on this lovely Tuesday morning. Yes, of course, very, very colorful. Thank you very much for taking the time and trouble to post them. A very big hi going out very, very specially to Jude, Shauna. Good morning to you guys. Ramanayan, good morning to you. Welcome to Real Radio right here on Real Radio. Thank you very much for keeping it real. Patricia Rodrigo, a very good morning to you, Patricia. Hope you're having a great morning. Locked on to Real Radio right here on 971. Annette Fernandez.

Hello, Annie, a very good morning to you. Dear Trey, wishing you a beautiful and a blessed Tuesday. Thank you for the awesome gospel and the wonderful music. Dedication goes out to Meg's listening. Wishing her a blessed day. Thank you very much. There you go. Minon Ranasinghe, all the way from down under Australia, locked on to Real Radio. A very good afternoon to you, Minon. Welcome to Real Radio. Thank you very much, Annette, for keeping it real right here on 971. Good to have you on the show. And thank you very much for all the beautiful emojis posted on the show as well. Scarlett Shockman, all the way from down under Australia, locked on to Real Radio. Hi there, Dre. How's it going? Have a great day and thanks for the music. Thank you very much. You're welcome anytime. A very good afternoon to you. Hope you're having a lovely afternoon. Enjoying Real Radio right here on 971. Thank you once again for keeping it real. Dedication is also going out very special to Sumesh. Good morning. After a long time, man. Welcome to Real Radio. Dedication is also going out very, very specially to Jacqueline. Good morning to you. Welcome to the show. Dedication is going out very special to Tara. Good morning, guys. Welcome to Real Radio. Ajanta, a very good morning to you and all your friends locked on to Real Radio right here on 971. Tusita, a very good morning, guys. Thank you so much for being a part of the show. Very big hi going out very specially to Ronald. Derek, good morning to you, Ronald. Welcome to Real Radio. Hope you're having a great morning locked on to the show. Nihal, good morning, man. Welcome to Real Radio as always. Tuesday blessings, Dre. Hi, good morning, dear Dre. Wishing you a wonderful day. Enjoying the fabulous music with your pleasant company. Dedication goes out to very specially to Nihal, Nirmali, and Shinali, Ashan, Tanya, and Felix, all from Nigambo. Thank you very much for keeping locked on to Real Radio right here on 971. Thank you, guys, for being a part of the show. Right, in the meantime, very big hi going out very specially to Jagat Madhava. Big shout to you, man. Welcome to the show. Hope you're having a great morning locked on to Real Radio right here on 971. Thank you very much for dropping your shout outs. Dedications right here on 971. Thank you. We got dedications also going out very specially to Mihiri. A very good morning to you. And to all your friends locked on to Real Radio right here on 971. Here we go.

0: Cheers.
1: Ah, there you go. That was called Kiss right here. Tom Jones, ladies and gentlemen, thank you very much for being a part of the show. We got loads of shout-outs going out, very especially to Mazia Halaj on the show. Good morning to you, Mazia. Welcome to Real Radio. It's a very good morning to you, dear Dre. Wishing you a blessed Tuesday, Mazia Halaj, all the way from Muratua. Please dedicate a very special song to my dearest friends, Rudy Kretz, all the way of Melbourne, Chandi Vitanagi of Mirihana, Nimali Vijayavardhan of Colombo 5, Relina Samsudin of Colombo 3, Doreen Junki Rawatala, Damiente Kumar of Colombo 6, and Patricia Pereira of Khandana. Thank you, and may God bless you. Thank you very much, Mazia, for keeping it locked on to Real Radio right here on 971. Thank you very much. Nihal Arsakularatna, good morning, man. Thank you very much for the lovely emojis as well. Thank you very much for dropping it right here on 971. Lauren Pierce is on the show. Good morning, dearest Dre. Wishing you a blessed Tuesday. Join the best years and your pleasant company. Saying hello to Dana Tilakaratna, Savitri Pierce. Appreciate your kindness, much love coming your way. Good morning, guys. Welcome to Real Radio. Hope you're having a great one as well. Locked on to Real Radio right here on 971. Right in the meantime, very big hi going out, very specially to Koshita. A very good morning to you, man. Thank you very much for the shout out. Yes, of course. Since Dre loved the track as well, enjoying the show at office with the headphones on. Okay, Elvis Coolway is on the show. Good morning, Elvis. Welcome to Real Radio right here on 971. Right, Mazia Halaj, thank you for your emojis, those little pictures you guys send me every morning. Thank you very much for being a part of the show. Yvonne Durex Windsor is on the show. Good morning, Dre. Welcome to Real Radio right here on 971. Duncan, a big shout to you as well. Thank you very much. Keep me locked on to Real Radio all the way from Kenya. It says, good morning, Dre. Enjoying the show right here on 971. Right in the meantime, Selby Cruz, a very good morning, Dre. Dedication goes out to my hubby Caminus. Enjoy the lovely company and the music. Thank you very much for keeping it real right here on 971. Pamela Raju is on the show. Yes, of course. It's a very good morning, dear Dre. Enjoying your show. Dedication goes out to my sons, Roshan and Charles. Daughter-in-law, Priya, grandkids, Pranisha, Ranisha, Alling, Abu Dhabi, Hubby Douglas from Chaila. Have a wonderful Tuesday. Thank you very much for keeping it real. We got Benny on the show. Good morning to you, Beverly. Very good morning to you, Beverly Jurians. This is Beat Beck Meyer, all the way from Canada, Toronto. Enjoying the show. Good evening to you, Bede. Welcome to Real Radio. Shanaz Nalim is on the show. Hi, dear Dre. Very good morning to you. Have a lovely day. Thank you very much, guys, for being a part of Real Radio. Very big hi going out to, Dinesha, very good morning to you. Thank you very much, guys, for keeping it locked on to Real Radio right here on 971. Let's take a break. Get back with more great tunes right here on the show.
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5: 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Not only does it have world-recognized universities, Thailand is a country that has a great sense of hospitality and a friendly atmosphere. 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You can pursue studies in Thailand at cost-effective rates, and better yet, you only have to pay a fraction of the large amount of money you spend for visa and paperwork.

mama, she got it sticking in the cameraman. And we could have some. And he's up there. What's that? Hawaiian noises. He's

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3: Thank you very much. Welcome back to the show. Yes, of course, we're big hi again. Very specially to Shimanta. Good morning to you. Thank you very much for being a part of the show. We got Shanaz Nalim on the show. Good morning, Shanaz. Welcome to Real Radio. Hope you're having a great morning. Hariz Azair Mazruk wishing, hi, a very good morning, dear Trey. Wish you a very blessed day. Please dedicate a song very special to Rolina Samsuddin, Zara Mazruk, and my grandson Mushid. Thanks, sending love from Kurnagala. Thank you guys for being a part of the show. Thank you very much, Hariza. Right, in the meantime, Shriftin, good morning to you. It says, good morning, Dre. Wishing you a blessed Tuesday. Enjoying your company. Thank you very much for keeping it locked on to Real Radio right here on 971. Good morning, guys. Matilda Peter, very good morning to you. Hope you're having a great morning. Enjoying the show. Says, hi, Dre. Dedication goes out to Roshan, sweet Alita, Roshni, Brian, and all my friends locked on to Real Radio right here on 971. Good morning, guys. Thank you very much for being a part of the show. Chantal, good morning to you. Welcome to Real Radio. Thank you once again. Dedication is also going out very special to Michael. Big hi to you. Thank you very much. Gayatri, good morning. Fiona, a very good morning. Thank you very much, ladies, for being a part of the show. Sugit Lakshya, big shout to you as well. Says, good morning, Dre. Thank you very much for being a part of the show. Christine Ranasinghe, hey, good morning, Christine. Welcome to Real Radio. Says, hi, Dre. Good morning. A blessed Tuesday to you. Lovely music and enjoying your wonderful company on Real Radio. Dedication goes out to Dalreen, Michelle. Thank you. Take care and God bless you. Thank you very much, Christine Ranasinghe, right here on 971. Good to have you on the show. Yes, of course. Rolina Samsudin has also sent me a thank you message. Thank you very much, Rolina, for your lovely thank you message. Thank you so much, dear Dre, for the dedication. Much appreciated. Stay safe and be blessed as always. Thank you very much, guys, for being a part of the show. Selami Cruz has also sent me a thank you message. Thank you very much, Selami, for your thank you message right here on the show. Right, in the meantime, let me play you another great song. This is Boney M. This is called Rasputin right here on the show.

0: Sebastian.
1: Oh, there you go, Rasputin, right here on the show. Good morning. Welcome back. Let me refresh the page to see if I got more dedications and shout-outs right here on the show. Nalinta, good morning to you. Welcome to the show. Hope you're having a lovely morning. Enjoying Real Radio right here on 971. Says, good morning, Trey. What's happening, man? Thank you very much for keeping it real. Frieza, good morning to you. Hope you're having a great morning listening to Real Radio right here on 971. Dedications also going out very specially to Pumi. Good morning. Welcome to Real Radio. Dedications goes out very, very specially to Dinasha. Thank you very much. Keep me locked on to Real Radio. And to Maureen, big shout to you guys as well. Locked on to the show right in the meantime. Here we go. Let me see what's on and what's not right here on Real Radio. If you got like more dedications and shout outs, let me see. Okay, we got thank you messages coming in. Thank you very much. Silly Cruz, thank you very much for your thank you message. Patricia Pereira has also sent me a thank you message. Thanks a lot, dear Dre, for the dedication. You're welcome anytime, Patricia. Hope you're having a great morning. Locked on to Real Radio. Mazia Halaj has also sent me a thank you message. Thank you, Dre, for the lovely dedication and the awesome music. Take care and have a pleasant day. Thank you very much, Mazia, for keeping it real right here on 971. Right in the meantime, Christine Ronasinghe, thank you for your thank you message. Yes, of course. Also, Patricia Rodrigo has sent me a thank you message. Thank you very much. Matilda Peter has sent me a thank you message. Thank you very much, guys, for being a part of the show right here on 971. Right in the meantime, also, Kamesh, good morning to you, man. Welcome to Real Radio. All right. Thank you once again. And I guess that's about it. Time's up for me to move out of the studio. Hope you guys had a great one as well. Locked on to Real Radio right here on 971. I shall talk to you guys tomorrow at the same place, same time. Until then, take care.

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It's another day where you find, yeah, just as I play that song, here comes a rainy day feeling again, and it's just gonna last for a few couple of weeks. Well, we cannot trust in the med department, but we always can trust in the Lord, the Almighty above, and just feel all right through the rain and sunshine, through the joy and the pain. There is always endurance within us, and yes, the peace that surpasses all understandings, all across the world on www.radio.lk and all across the island on 97.1. welcoming you to a lovely show. This is called The Shuffle on Real with your man Marcus, keeping it real all the way till 5 o'clock, playing nothing but the best mix of music. Yes, not forgetting our lovely audience listening from all around the world, from Australia, from New Zealand, from Japan, and also from South Africa.

Lovely to have you all on board listening to us through the Real Radio app and on www.realradio.lk. Lovely to know that there is, the world is listening to the kind of music that had real life in it. Yes, let's unite one more time. Though we are geographically apart, we are always tuned together in one heart, one love.

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0: 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It's a wet Tuesday afternoon, 45 minutes past one is your time. 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

0: 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Sounds of Bryan Adam. Please forgive me. It brings time to 15 minutes past 2. Good afternoon.
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Good evening, everybody. Welcome to The Drive, bringing you some higher love from Steve Winwood. Right, we've got a really good show for you. In fact, you can send us your dedication. We have some boss cags lined up for you a little bit later on. Some Cyndi Lauper, she's driving you home, accompanying you home as well. Some Tina Turner, Rod Stewart on the way, and something from Michael Jackson later on as well. But right now, here is Aretha George. Once again, taking your dedications, post them up on our Facebook fan page, or you can call us up. And also some interesting drive time stories on the way as you head home. This is The Drive. This is Real Radio 971. Good evening. Welcome.

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1: This is truly amazing.

Perfect song on a Monday as you drive home. The music complementing the weather as well. Good evening. Welcome to the show. And you can send us your dedication. We've got one special one out to Stefan, Jackie, Christina, Princess Rachel, Jason, and Kiara, and baby Rihanna as well. That's out to you very specially from Judy Costa. Right, got a special one also out to Gertrude Seneviratna. Hope you're having a fantastic Tuesday evening. And special hello out to Rosemary Shockman. Wishing you all the very best this Tuesday evening. And also special one out to Philomena Fernando as well. And special hello out to Elvis Coolman. Now, how would you like to drive in a smart electric car? 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

Very special out to Roshani listening to us right now, driving home. Good evening. Welcome to The Drive. 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Now, congratulations, Sri Lankan team beat the West Indies and clinched the series 1-0. And the last time that happened was in 2003, 23 years ago. And now we have our, well, the series under our belt, actually, West Indies. We haven't done it in such a long time, but really, congratulations to the guys. Brand new setup, and we like to see more of that, right? So let's wish them all the very best.

Very especially out to everybody on the Malabay Road, in fact, driving home this evening. Special hello also out to Damayanti Kumar. Hope you're doing extremely well. And something that happened yesterday, Sri Lanka beat Bhutan 4-1. That's during an international friendly, and a very good performance, actually. The Lankans, full action. I'm talking about the soccer champions. In fact, really, really good. We'd like to see more of that. So let's hope for the best. Looking forward to the Soccer World Cup, which is coming your way on Thursday. Not too far away. And we'll keep you posted on that as well.

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0: Gumbo, you're the best. Very especially out to Nihal, Nimali, Shinali, Ashan, Tanya, and Felix as well. Hope you're doing well this evening without any issues driving home. It's been a interesting week as well, right? So hopefully everything is going well. Right, I'll tell you what. This is something you need to be careful of. There's a new scam underway and you've got to be extra careful because this group of scammers, they will be sending you a WhatsApp message pretending to be police officers, right? And they will also produce a fake WhatsApp profile and ask you to make a payment or click a link where you've... they'll probably ask you to share your personal details as well. Now, the Sri Lankan police have warned everybody that they never send messages through social media. And if you come across this, immediately report it, right? This is going on. In fact, few people have got caught. The scammers have come up with a trick where they pretend to be respected law-abiding rulers, stealing your money and disappearing. It's a trick many politicians have been using for over 70 years.
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3: 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He is with a psychiatrist. He is suffering from excessive verbal abuse.

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0: 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Keep it real.

Welcome to the second hour of The Drive, Madonna, starting things off. We have some CCR in a bit. We've got the Miami Sound Machine as well, some classic 80s. We've got Smokey, some Billy Joel, some David Bowie later on as well. But we're taking your dedications as you drive home on a fabulous Tuesday evening. Here's Lionel Richie. Good evening. Well,

Hello, everybody. When I am driving, the traffic agitates me. The weather affects my emotions. That is why I'm tuned on to The Drive with Jason Bond 009. Nothing bothers me. Oh, dear. Well, almost nothing.

That's the kind of song that really gets you going, right? On a Tuesday as you drive home. Keep the dedications rolling in. We'd love to hear from you. And we'll get into all those dedications as well. And we're talking about the Dongfeng Wego. How good is it? It's where power meets innovation. And it comes in four stunning colors. A lot of people are talking about the advanced features, the powerful range of up to 480 kilometers on a single charge. What more do you want? And the premium interiors as well. 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What more do you want? What's going on in the world? Tech companies like Google, Apple have been asked to introduce a restricted access feature to anyone under 18 years of age. 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Now, that's a great thing. 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In fact, this is what you mean by cutting edge technology. 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

to the birthday girl, actually. Very specially out to Auntie Loretta Gregory, out to you very specially from Susie Wongster. Wishing you all the very best. 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Special one out to Gertrude Senaviratna as well, wishing you all the very best this Tuesday evening. And just reminding you again, the Dongfeng Weigo is what everyone is talking about. It comes in four stunning colours and it looks awesome, right? 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The Dongfeng Weigo. You can drive the future today. Now, a World Cup match referee from Somalia was denied access, or rather entry, to the USA to officiate the FIFA Soccer World Cup, which is being held in the USA. Now, his name is Omar Artan. And last year, he was named the best men's referee

That is going out very, very specially out to Roshan, sweet Talida, Roshni, and Brian as well. Out to you very, very specially from Matilda Peter. Hope your drive is going quite well. This is the bit where we have a listen to these unusual things that happen in Sri Lanka. And can you believe this? A 53-year-old lady from Kotikawatta was arrested with counterfeit US dollars amounting to $700,000. Can you believe it? Police made the arrest after visiting the suspect's residence. So no one can believe this. Actually, finally, she did make a statement, right? Just not a bank statement. That's the difference.

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Right, good evening, everybody. Welcome to the third hour of The Drive. What a start there from Belinda Carlisle. Right, in a bit, we're getting into the sports section. We'll have a listen to what's going on in the world of sports. And we have the weather forecast for you as well, along with some Michael Nonsa Rock. We've got some Kim Wilde.

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Only the Golden Classics.

And that is going up very specially to Janet Leverman. She's having a really good Tuesday and looking forward to the rest of the week as well. But, you know, you can keep those dedications coming in. We've got a special one also out to Aswin Hanifa. Hope you're doing extremely well up there in the hills, enjoying the weather and everything. And talk about the weather. This is where we have a listen to the weather forecast for you right about now. And according to the Met Department, expect some rain tomorrow as well. So this is very unpredictable, right? It comes out of nowhere. It gets a little warm during the afternoon and the rains appear suddenly. So maybe some rain later tonight and some rain expected again tomorrow as well. Temperature going up to 30 degrees Celsius, but it will drop down to 24 degrees Celsius. So a little bit of a cool Tuesday night.

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Redefine electric luxury. Right, with that, we're getting straight into the sports news. Something that happened or is happening right now. In fact, Australia are up against Bangladesh. That's the One Day International, and Bangladesh have got off to 284, some big hitting actually from the Bangladeshi batsmen at home. Shanto 67, Hassan 84, and Hussain also 88. So they've put up 284 for 8, and the Australians are having a bit of a hard time. They got Alex Carey, who scored 47, and Cameron Green on 52, and actually they need to get down to the target, and they need 94 from 46 balls, and they've lost 9 wickets as well, so it's going to be tough. 191 for 9 Australia, and looks like it's just, this is going Bangladesh's way. Also on other news, India A taking on Sri Lanka A. This is a very close match, right? India A 277 for 8, and Sri Lanka A 269 for 9, just falling short of 8 runs, and India A winning this one quite comprehensively. Right, we also spoke to you about the third One Day International, which was abandoned because of rain, Sri Lanka West Indies, and because of that, Sri Lanka went on to win the series 1-0 after 23 years. So well done, and this is a very good start actually, because we've got a new lineup, new selectors, new cricket board, and a new captain as well. So this looks promising. We'll see how this goes, and we wish the team all the very best. That's your sports news.

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there you go, something that really gets you going on a Tuesday. Right, thank you for listening to The Drive. It's time for me to say goodnight. I will be back again tomorrow. Got a really good show for you, Wednesday's edition of The Drive, right? Until then, it's goodnight from me. Gonna leave you with something from Paul Davis.

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It will be the best thing you do every day. 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Only the Golden Classics.

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1: Heads of departments, CEOs and MDs, why do some teams excel while others struggle? 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

I called you here today for a bit of bad news. I won't be able to see you anymore because of my obligations and the ties that you have. We've been meeting here every day, and since this is our last day together, I want to hold you just one more time. When you turn and walk away, don't look back. I want to remember you just like this. Let's just

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